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0: 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This was fun. 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
1: 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Where the music never gets old.

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But this brought loneliness so far. I lay my hand unto my

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But this is loneliness, I know. I lay my hand unto my soul. Is this what life has got to give? Is this

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You gotta take on the world someday. You got blood on your face, a big disgrace, waving your back.

When I walk on by, girls be looking like Debbie Fly. I pimp to the beat, walking down the street in my new the freak, yeah. This is how I roll, animal print pants out control. It's Red Bull with the big

places, cause when I'm with you, I'm so lost, cause I love you so much.